0: Peter LeMarc, Tess. Nu till Las Vegas, och på almanackan står det den 6 maj 1956.
1: Thank you very much, friends. Here's one more little song we'd like to do for you. To do this song, we'd like to call on Mr. Freddie Martin and his very wonderful orchestra to back us up. Back us completely up. Night before last, on the stage of this auditorium, of this place here, will RCA Victor award him a gold record for the million sale of Heartburn Motel that we did earlier out here. And we're real proud of it because it's made so much money. It's done so well for itself. And here's another one that's coming right up behind it. We hope we'll hit the million mark. This song here is called Get Out of the Stables, Grandma. You're too old to be horsing around. Now this song, friends, is called The Blue Suede Shoes. And it goes up. You know that song, Mr. Martin? Get Out of the Stables? You know that? You do? Well, you know that one about Take Back Your Golden Garter, My Leg Is Turning Green? You ever hear that one? Well, let's do Blue Suede something. Blue Suede something. Come in and do something to it, man. It's headed. Oh, yeah, friends, I like to do my whole part of the show, and I hope they like something we do up here, even if it's wrong. Two celebrities that we have in the house. We may have more, but these two fellas, I know we're here, and I'd like to do this little song here for them. Mr. Ray Bolger is in the audience. Mr. Ray Bolger. Hey. And also for Mr. Phil Silvers. He's in the audience. But Roy Acuff, he's out here somewhere. My daddy. Well, it's a one for the money, a two for the show,

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I'm Doug Seegers, and you are listening to Radio Nostalgia FM 95.2.

everyone who wanted you, they found what they will always want again. Your beauty lost to you yourself, just as it was lost to them. Oh, take this longing from my tongue. Whatever useless things these hands have done, let me see your beauty broken down like you would do.

like to try your charity until you cry. Now you must try my greed, and everything depends upon how near you sleep to me. Just take this longing for my

through which the troops have passed. And I stand in ruins behind you with your winter clothes.